0: 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And remember, Royce is the choice.
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8: Did you know that almost half the vegetables and more than three quarters of the fruit that we eat in this country come from just one state, California? Yeah, it's true. And according to a new report by the Environmental Working Group, a health advocacy organization, a lot of this produce is tainted with PFAS, which are sometimes referred to as forever chemicals. Why? Well, the EPA says pesticides keep America's food supply safe, abundant, and affordable. And of course, these chemicals are used in every state, not just California. Now, if you are worried, though, about how much you're consuming, the best thing to do is to buy organic produce, if and when you can. Organic or not, you should rinse all fruits and vegetables under running water. Don't use any soap. And as one epidemiologist told us, use a brush on sturdier items like carrots, potatoes, and cucumbers. I'm Dr. Sanjay Gupta, helping you live a better life.
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0: 10:43, we're back on the morning meeting on News Talk 98.9 FM and 1400 AM KFRU. Kesley is along for a look at the forecast. How's it going there, Kesley?
1: It's going pretty good. How are you?
0: Good. I was watching a lot of the coverage of the Allegiant Air flight we talked about a bit yesterday, coming in pretty much over you guys by the looks of it, the way it landed. But they had a good day for it, so that's nice. And another pretty nice day ahead of us today, although you'd warned us yesterday that the humidity yesterday was low and it was beautiful. A bit more humidity today, right?
1: Yeah, definitely feeling a little bit more noticeable out there. Even starting out this morning, it'll be much more noticeable by this afternoon and especially by the day tomorrow, because our dew points are going to continue to rise. Morning temperatures are going to continue to rise. And so tomorrow when we wake up, our overnight low is only in the upper 60s.
0: Yeah, I noticed
1: that. So it's incredibly warm start to the day tomorrow. And that's just it's going to make it feel more muggy. And then we also have rain chances tomorrow morning that will also make it feel more muggy in the afternoon.
0: Yeah, I did notice that. I think the last few nights, right, we've been down in the 50s, but we're only in the upper 60s for those lows, right? So obviously when that happens, we're in for a warm day, are we not?
1: Yeah, definitely a warm day, really throughout the rest of this week. We have highs in the middle 80s both today and tomorrow, and then really the mid-80s will continue as we go through most of next week, too.
0: And it's, I think I asked you this yesterday, but it's about where we should be, really, this time of year?
1: Yeah, so our average high is 82 degrees. Our average low is 62 degrees. And so overall, like, this isn't atypical for this time of year. Maybe a few degrees warmer than average.
0: Maybe, Kesley, the 90s are holding off because they already got in that week that we talked about way back in, when was it, March or whenever it was. Yeah.
1: Yeah, so it looks like we'll have an opportunity for some temperatures in, you know, closer to the 90s as we go towards the middle of next week. But holding off for now, but I think that it could happen.
0: All right. Well, we'll definitely be keeping an eye on that, especially with the World Cup about to kick off. So I know that there's a lot of consternation, and Kansas City was put in one of the hottest brackets as far as danger to players and fans, because we don't have a roof or anything like that. So we'll see what happens.
1: Yeah, definitely everyone's going to want to stay hydrated, take breaks, shade. here we are. We're in summer.
0: Yeah, that's exactly right. All right, what about these rain chances? So we're looking at storms rolling in. Is that what, could any of them be severe, or are you thinking it won't be that bad?
1: I think our severe threat is very low for the next several days. I think we will get thunder, but in terms of it actually being a strong thunderstorm, that chance is pretty low. But we do have off and on showers and thunderstorms possible as we go through the weekend and into early next week. It doesn't look like it's going to be as widespread or as heavy as it was last weekend. I think it'll be a little bit more spotty, mainly tomorrow morning is our rain chance for Friday, a little bit of dry time in the afternoon for Friday, and then a few more.

10:52, and we're back on the morning meeting on News Talk 98.9 FM and 1400 AM KFRU. 84 for that high temperature today, and currently we're at 77. And then, as Kesley said, we're in the mid 80s with that chance of a shower or thunderstorm as the rest of the weekend comes around. So I just got this note actually from John over at Public Works. I wanted to emphasize what's going on downtown. If

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